You're a good soldier, choosing your battles. 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You're on the front line, everyone's watching. You know it's serious.

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2: How can I not leak it? I look so good, you look so good. Maybe we should all leak it together. 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You only live once. 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

Let's get the party started. 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That's when I knew that your heart was scarring. 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Like, wait, babe.

0: 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This is the rhythm of the night. Robin Schulz featuring Barbs.
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2: 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I look so good, you look so good, maybe we should all leak it together. 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You only live once, let the people see.

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0: 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Sira, Eamon und Niklas Wilson. 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

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Are you with me? Are you with me?

Vibes. 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This is the rhythm of the night.